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And you're sick for everything you did.

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Never again will I be so proud to lie, lie. Never again will I forget about my dues. Always and forever I will set out to try, try. 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With the sins, cause I've been and I've always been an imperfect human kin, an imperfect human kin, an imperfect human kin.